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Now, I've got to say, and a reminder for you about the chart show. As I mentioned, that Dua Lipa with Training Season is back in the chart. I think she's like number five or something like that. There's a TikTok trend going on there. But if you want to keep up to date with your singles, your albums,

It's One Republic then. It's BFBS, the Forces Station. KSI is up next with Holiday. And I did see that he's a judge again, isn't he, on Britain's Got Talent. Simon Cowell had to be replaced this weekend. I think he had to go off and have some surgery or something like that, so he isn't going to be in the Blackpool thing. But, you know, they often do that, don't they, with Simon or somebody that needs to disappear for a little bit. Here he is then with Holiday. I wanna

the lovely Whitney Houston, of course, and Queen of the Night. Gwen Guthrie up next there, and with her biggest hit, the late Gwen Guthrie, I should say now, Ain't Nothing Going On But The Rent, from 1986 here on BFBS Rewind.

That might be just what you need at this time of the day. It is Enya with Orinoco Flow on BFPS. It is Wednesday morning already. How did we get here? Halfway through the week. I do love a halfway through the week, though, don't you? We live for our weekends. It's a busy weekend this weekend. Obviously, we have our BFPS Pro League final. We've been talking about this one for a little bit now, haven't we? All taking place at the

rewind, apart from one more track. From ZZ Top, it is Gimme All Your Lovin' on BFBS. Jason Webster, he's on the way, poised, ready for you to get your Wednesday underway, whether you're maybe just finishing your shift or just getting up and getting going, ready with all of the tunes. Right, rewind, and I will, does that make sense? And me will return tomorrow. See you later.

It's Stockport's very own Blossoms, and that's Charlemagne. 11 years ago that song came out. 11 years ago! That can't be... That song does not seem like that is 11 years old. I feel that that was maybe... maybe 5 at a push? But it was one of the songs that really broke Blossoms into a wider audience and sounds so nice here today. I'm Jason, it's Ops Breakfast. It is Wednesday morning. Thanks so much for having us on. I've got 5, and when the lights go out, I'm going to play that. Beba Doobie and Sun Has Set, one of my favourite artists at the moment. I feel that when you listen to Beba Doobie, actually, I feel that when you are maybe having a bad day, right, Beba Doobie is one of these artists that you could pop on and you go, do you know what? It's not all that bad. I genuinely feel that. It's just like... Beba Doobie just makes fun music all the time. And this one from a group that... Well, you might have seen him on Netflix. They had that Netflix show where it was like a Pop Academy show. Bit like X Factor style thing. And that's really where they got famous. Every single member of this band, Cat's Eye, is from a different country or a different nationality, right? This is a good song. This is called Animal.

It's Swedish House Mafia and Sally Temper. That's Miami to Ibiza here on BFBS. Thank you so much for listening today. The Hoosiers and Worried About Ray coming up. David Guetta, Teddy Swims and Tones and I track Gone, Gone, Gone also on the way too. This one, Take You Up to the News, is Ariana Grande. And this is Petal.

It's Ray with Absolutely and Amma, who are Ray's sisters, by the way. That's Joy here on BFBS. I really like this song. You know that song, Where's My Husband, that she brought out? She also had a family member on that. Remember the one that went, Your husband is coming? A really creepy voice. That was her nan. True story. Sabrina Carpenter and Manchild on the way very soon. Now, I did some hosting duties at the weekend, which was good fun. It was really good. I had to host a chili eating competition. Lots of people eating hot stuff and everything like that. There was one slight issue when I did it, which I do want to have a moan about, and it was completely my bad. It was slightly embarrassing on my part, and it kept happening as well. I'll tell you about this after this from James Bay now. Try.

Robbie Williams, rock DJ. 7 minutes past seven on Wednesday morning. Hello, I'm Greg. How are you doing today? BFBS, the Forces Station. It's patchy low cloud around this morning that should clear up to leave widespread sunshine, but there is going to be Levant today as well, so if you're in town, you may well not see as much of that sunshine as you're under a big cloud. Highs of 25 degrees.

I was at Roja Bay on the weekend, seeing the unveiling of a new plaque for the underwater working party at Roja Bay. I talked to some of the guests that were attending there. We'll hear from them. After Miley, this is Bass Persuades. Let's go.

0: Miley and Bass Persuades on Wednesday morning. So a new blue plaque was unveiled in Gibraltar for the, or to mark the formation of the Underwater Working Party this weekend. Mike O'Mara is an ex-Royal Navy clearance diver, and he told me more about the UWWP.
1: They were the first people to work underwater, removing limpet mines and other explosive devices from the Allied ships during the Second World War. We've got lots and lots of medals here being worn by relatives, and the boss of the team at that time was Lieutenant William Bailey, who got a George Medal for his work here, and later on got a George Medal again, bar to his George Medal, for his work with the port clearance parties when the Allies went into Europe and cleared all the weapons that had been left behind by the Germans. And I had the privilege of carrying his medals out on the flight with me and putting on his son, Andrew Bailey, today. My hands were shaking a little bit when I was doing it. But yeah, we're really delighted and excited to be here.
0: And you work at a diving museum in the UK.
1: Yeah, I'm retired from my work, you know, in the offshore industry. So I spent the last 14 years since I retired working for the diving museum. I'm one of the trustees and I look after the accreditation, which is like a quality certificate for the museum. So that's kept me off the street corner since I retired.
0: Are you enjoying then a piece of living history, basically, putting this flag up?
1: You know, when we shake hands with these people, we're shaking hands with their fathers and grandfathers and whatever. It's really brings it alive. It's just wonderful.
2: All right, my name's Rob Hoole. I qualified as a mine warfare and clearance diving officer in 1976.
0: So how important was this work that they were doing?
2: Well, Gibraltar was such an important strategic base at that time because it handled all the shipping which went on through the Eastern Mediterranean, through the Suez Canal and out to the Far East carrying troops and supplies, as well as shipping heading the other way towards the UK or across the Atlantic to the States. And so because of its strategic importance, that shipping was very vulnerable. You can imagine ships piled high with ammunition, food, troops and so on. And they were all mustered in the bay here between Gibraltar and Algeciras on the Spanish coast across the bay. And they were a prime target for the Italians.
0: And as you mentioned, you're part of this naval story of Gibraltar and of the Royal Navy back in the 70s. What's it like coming here, seeing everyone and seeing it honoured in 2026?
2: It's amazing because there's a special place in the heart of every naval person of my vintage, Gibraltar. I first came here in 1971 as a cadet on board one of the three frigates belonging to the Dartmouth Training Squadron. And apart from the high-rise buildings, Gibraltar is as friendly and as interesting and history everywhere you walk. So I've got a soft spot for it. My wife and I have visited here several occasions since my first visit in 1971, and we still feel the same sort of fondness for Gibraltar as we did then.
0: CBF, a part of your role as CBF of Gibraltar is honouring naval and military history. How nice is it to do a bit of naval history that previously it hadn't been recognised as much?
3: Thanks, Greg. It's brilliant. We've got a great collection here of family members from those that were involved in the Underwater Working Party, ex-clearance divers, and of course our own clearance diving element that's based here in Gibraltar as part of the command. I was privileged enough to train as a mine clearance diver myself in 1999, so I understand the deep history, and to be able to reflect here in Gibraltar the amazing work of the Underwater Working Party, it's a great privilege, and I'm looking forward to getting to see the families very soon.
0: Is there any space left on Gibraltar for plaques, do you think?
3: There's such a great history and heritage here of supporting the military. Fortress Gibraltar, it was, of course, genuinely a thing. And that's something we must remember, because the people of Gibraltar, the government of Gibraltar, and indeed the military forces that have operated here, have been interwoven in that deep, deep history. So this is another part of that tapestry. It's great.
0: That's Commander British Forces, Commodore Tim Davey, talking to me at the unveiling of the Underwater Working Party blue plaque at Rosia Bay.

K-pop Demon Hunters and Golden. 26 minutes past 7 on Wednesday morning. Hello, I'm Greg. How are you doing today? Nothing But Thieves on for you after the news this morning. We'll talk to the Met Office soon in about 20 minutes, find out what the weather's doing today. And this is called One Song Away From Crying.

Nothing but thieves, and welcome to the DCC. If you're into that acronym, we're going to play the acronym game in about 15 minutes. BFBS. Travel. Morning, how are you doing today? Looking a little bit busy already at the end of Devil's Tower Road where it meets this Sundial roundabout, looking a little bit slow already today. There is a cruise ship in which will make things busier for tourists, not a massive one, 540 on board. We've seen bigger, but in fact tomorrow there's about 3,000 coming, so it will be a little bit busier in the touristy places. And on the flights today, 10 past 10 is the first arrival, leaves at 10:45, then 10 past 11 is the next one before all the rest of the flights being in the afternoon. BFBS.

0: Ella Langley and Be Her. 20 minutes to 8. Let's talk to the Met Office and find out what the weather's doing next. Good morning.
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0: Anna's at the Met Office this morning. Morning, Anna. What's the weather doing today?
1: Morning, Greg. So this morning we've got some patchy low cloud to start. This will set to clear nice and quickly, leaving lots of widespread sunshine through the rest of the day. Though we may see a little bit of Levanter cloud just clinging on, so maybe a little bit cloudy at times for the town area. We'll see a moderate easterly breeze with a high of 25 Celsius. And then for the evening period, it will remain nice and dry. Some low cloud will build through the evening, feeling a little bit muggy in a gentle easterly and a low of 21 Celsius.
0: And the Levant is really interesting here because you can see a weather report, a weather forecast, and it's almost like, not that it's not right, but like it can say it's sunny, but if you're under the Levanter, it's cloudy all day, if you see what I mean, and vice versa.
1: Yes, I 100% know what you mean. It's this side of the rock where we are at the airport, it's often nice and sunny, which is obviously really good for aircraft, but if you're in the town, it can be a little bit cloudy at times and can feel quite different.
0: Yeah, can feel totally different. And then who knows what goes on down in the south, down at Europa.
1: Oh, we do get our lovely friend Terry, who gives us a report from the lighthouse, who we adore. So we do sometimes, we do know what's going on there.
0: Terry, the lighthouse keeper.
1: Yes, I love him.
0: He gives you a call every day. I wonder if Terry listens to the show.
1: Ask him. I'll say that I've just given him a shout out.
0: So Terry, the lighthouse keeper, calls the Met Office every day. My number is 2005-3201, Terry. If you're listening, give me a call and I'll have a chat with the lighthouse keeper. We'll try and get him on if he's listening this morning. Thank you, Anna.

Justin Bieber, Daisies, 12 minutes to 8. Good morning. Maybe we could get the weather from the Met Office. We'd obviously forecast for the whole of Gibraltar. And then we could get the weather from Europa Point from Terry the Lighthouse Keeper. Each morning, straight afterwards. That'd be good.

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1: It's Wednesday morning. There's an acronym in the news at the moment. AI, we call it. Artificial intelligence. Donald Trump's decided that it shouldn't be called AI anymore, and that it should have a new name. And he did a poll on his social media platform as to what it should be renamed. And they've settled on SI, so it should be renamed. Now, the poll said superior intelligence. That was the option that was picked. But Donald Trump yesterday was claiming it's now called super intelligence. But I think he just misremembered the options he'd put in the poll. Super intelligence. Is what we've got to call it now. Apparently, so we've changed an acronym just to add some confusion to acronyms if there wasn't enough already. But do you know what this one stands for?
2: W-O-R-M.
1: W-O-R-M. What does it stand for? I know it spells the word worm. Well done. You can do your spellings. But what does it stand for? It's a real MOD acronym.
2: W-O-R-M.
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0: The 2026 BFBS Pro League Grand Final is this Sunday. We'll bring you coverage live on the radio. If you're in the UK, if you happen to be in the UK on the weekend, or if I know people listen to BFBS Gibraltar from the UK, then head to the RAF Museum in London. 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But otherwise, if you're here in Gibraltar this weekend, then you'll be able to watch it on YouTube and Twitch. You'll be able to listen along on the radio. I'll actually be on Sunday. They've asked me to do the show on Sunday because they're like, Greg, you know your stuff about games. Oh, how wrong they are. 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Details of the coverage and of the event itself on Sunday. Room 5 on After the News, and this is Olivia Rodrigo.

0: Room 5 and Make Love, 13 minutes past 8, what a tune on Wednesday morning. How you doing? My name's Greg. This is BFBS, the Forces Station, on a Wednesday with patchy low clouds in Gibraltar. There is a Levanter around, so the patchy low clouds going to disappear as we head into the afternoon. Similar story to the last couple of days, really. So there's going to be plenty of sunshine around. But if you're in town and under the Levanter, there will be cloudy conditions. Highs of 25 degrees at their highest today. Did you hear yesterday's winner on Backtracks?
1: Yes, thank you.
0: Congratulations. A workshop at Ditsy B is the prize that you've won.
1: Lovely.
0: What are you up to today, Dee?
1: I'm working at the moment. I'm at work till 3 o'clock, but yeah.
0: Until 3 o'clock?
1: Too much.
0: That's not a bad finish time. When did you start?
1: Yeah, it's government. 8 o'clock.
0: 8 o'clock. 8 till 3. That's nice.
1: Yeah, not bad.
0: Is there any jobs going?
1: Not at the moment.
0: Not for me, is what you mean, Dee. thanks for playing up. I am still looking for a job. One that finishes at 3. What am I on about? My job here finishes at 2. It's better. So you could be winning a prize today. £20 to spend at Piece of Cake is the prize that you could be winning today. And there's a weekly draw to get in the draw for tickets to We Love the 90s. Venger Boys are headlining We Love the 90s on the weekend. You could be winning tickets for that. So if you get the answer right, you go into that weekly draw this week, and £20 to spend at Piece of Cake is the prize that you could be winning today. We'll be playing in about half an hour from now for that. I do finish at 2, but I do have to start at 6. So I can't work out if Dee's got a better deal than me or not. I can't work it out.

0: knew it.
1: Taylor Swift, I knew it, I knew you. I'm trying to work out what this acronym is.
0: WORM.
1: If you think you know, then let me know. Jib@bfbs.com is my email address, or send me a WhatsApp +350 2005 3201. Morning to Jamie, who says, where's our remote, mate? Lost the TV remote last night. He said it took an hour to find it. Why can't you ring TV remotes, is what Jamie says. Yeah, because if you lose a phone, you ring it, don't you, to try and find it. A TV remote that rings, write that down. So that's a good, take that onto Dragon's Den. Natalie has been walking the dog this morning, and she says, wandering on random missions. The dog clearly knows where he's going. Unfortunately, it's not where I want to go, is what Natalie says. We'll find out what it actually stands for in about 10 minutes. This is Olivia Dean.

0: Olivia Dean, So Easy, 21 minutes past 8. Lizzo coming up.
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3: 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Back to the

Lizzo, To Be Loved. BFBS. Travel. Travel. Looking to slow all the way back on Sir Herbert Miles Road at the moment, onto Devil's Tower Road. How did I forget the name of Devil's Tower Road? Onto Devil's Tower Road, looking slow. It's also all the way down DTR and all the way through to Marketplace Roundabout. Even Queensway as well, looking particularly slow out the other side of Marketplace Roundabout as well. So it's all looking really busy through the main bit of Gibraltar in terms of the roadway. So that's looking slow. There is a cruise ship in today, slowing things down in the touristy areas. 10 past 10 is the first arrival on the flights. 10:45 it leaves. 10:10 there's another one. And then the rest are later on this afternoon. BFBS. Travel.

0: They Might Be Giants, 29 minutes past 8. Hit them like this. Yeah.
1: 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The Acronym Game.
0: Today's acronym.
2: W-O-R-M.
0: Do you know what it stands for? Morning to Benji, who says...
2: Workout officially replaced by muffins.
0: I love that one, Benji. Workout officially replaced by muffins. And it works with the word worm as well, doesn't it? How's the gym going this morning? Oh, I've absolutely wormed it. Morning to Ellie.
2: Walked over, remembered nothing.
0: I went from my bedroom to the kitchen and forgot why, and I've walked back, she says. Morning to Marcus.
2: Waiting on road movement.
0: Who is stuck in traffic at the moment, waiting on road movement. All good suggestions. I love the muffin one. The real answer today, it's a real military acronym.
2: Write once, read many.
0: Write once, read many. Now, you're going to have to tell me what that means. I imagine it means, like, someone's written something down and lots of people read it. I don't know. Is it just a book? Is it just another word for a book?
2: Write once, read many.
0: Write once, read many is what it stands for. It's a real military acronym. But you might need to help me out with what that means.
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0: 25 minutes to nine. I've got Yuri on the line, who is the officer commanding of the Royal Gibraltar Regiment Army Cadet Force. Morning, Yuri.
1: Good morning.
0: What's going on tonight up at Buffadero?
1: Well, tonight we have an induction evening. We have one every September, and it's basically a time to introduce the Cadet Force to anyone who's interested.
0: So who can go to this?
1: Well, it's open to anyone from the ages of 12 to 17. And they can just show up at BTC at 7 o'clock this evening. And we'll have a program from 7 until 8:30, which consists of a central presentation by me on what the cadets are all about and what do we do. And then they get a chance to see the training area. They get a chance then to see the cadets we've got right now. And then they can make their minds up whether they want to join us or not.
0: So if you're on the way to school at the moment, maybe listening in the car, and you're thinking, relatively new to the school year now in September, you want a bit of a change from what you normally do, and when you're part of the cadets, a lot of it, is it after school, is it weekends, when is it?
1: Yeah, the cadets, the commitment, it's every Wednesday. So we do the training evening every Wednesday between 6 and 8:30. And then we have, like, every quarter, we have a weekend. Weekend can consist of in the training area, or we can be adventure training. And then we, once a year, we take a group of cadets to a camp in the UK. I mean, we took about 25 cadets last August to Catterick, and we joined the Greater Manchester summer camps. So we had 25 of our cadets with 400 cadets from Greater Manchester.
0: So you might have talked to some of those cadets at school, maybe, and heard about this great trip they had in the summer. Well, now's your chance to get on board with the cadets and join it yourself with this induction evening tonight, right? You want to see some new faces?
1: Yeah, I mean, to be honest, if anybody's got any doubt, please come tonight, see what it's all about. The presentation will cover everything, and obviously, at the very end, you can ask any questions. Obviously, you cannot come on your own. You need to come with one of the parents, because should you decide to join, we need your parents to sign some documents, consent forms, and so on.
0: So there's no pressure to join tonight. If you go and find out some more information about it, you can go away and think about it. Is that right?
1: That's correct. We don't close the books until sort of end of October, because from past experience, we realised that some of the cadets go back to school and tell their friends, look, why don't you come? It's a great, great organisation. And then they bring friends along. So we should be open until at least October.
0: Yeah, so there's no pressure tonight. And you've heard Yuri now, and you can hear he's a nice guy. So it won't be scary if you go along tonight. What time is it again?
1: Tonight at 7 o'clock at Buffadero Training Centre. For those who don't know where the training centre is, it's literally next to the athletic stadium, new stadium up by Europa Point.
0: Awesome. Thanks, Yuri.
1: Okay, brilliant. Thanks a lot.

0: mind.
1: £20 to spend at Piece of Cake is the prize, and Backtracks, we're playing it next. Break it down,
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0: Do you know what song I'm playing backwards today? If you do, it will put you in two draws, one of which is to win £20 to spend at Piece of Cake today. You could win that prize. You don't have to spend it today, but you win it today. And it will put you in the draw to win tickets to We Love the 90s, which is happening this Saturday. Venga Boys headlining that in Gibraltar. You could be winning those tickets. That draw will be done at the end of the week. The other draw for the Piece of Cake, £20, that is done today at 9:30. So you have until 9:30 to get yourself into the draw. Give me the title and artist of this backwards song.

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Jib@bfbs.com is my email address, or you can send me a WhatsApp, +350 2005 3201 is my WhatsApp number. Get in touch today with the title and artist of that before 9:30. You go into the draw. One person will be selected at random from all the correct answers to win today.

Get yourself in the draw today. £20 to spend at Piece of Cake and in the draw for those tickets to We Love the 90s. It is a pair of tickets that you'll be winning, so you can take somebody else with you. Good luck. Backtracks.

Kelly Clarkson, My Life Would Suck Without You. Quite excited to hear new Taylor Swift music coming out this week. She just announced it yesterday that this Friday there'll be a new Taylor Swift single. This is Dasher, and Not At This Party.

Dasha, and not at this party, almost 9 o'clock this morning. I've got a big weekend tune on the way for you. I know it's only Wednesday, but we're halfway there. Let's start looking towards the weekend on After the News. And this is the latest from Sienna Spyro. This is Great Expectation on BFBS, the Forces Station.

School of me. Either I'm going crazy or I can hear a dog in the BFBS office. I'm sure I just heard someone barking. It's that or Mike's had a rough night and he's started by barking. Why isn't that dog in this studio right now is what I want to know. 6 minutes past nine on Wednesday morning. Patchy low clouds around. It's set to clear quickly this morning for widespread sunshine, unless you are in the town. And then Levanter cloud overhead for most of the day, so it will be pretty cloudy in town. Highs of 25 degrees, should stay dry through the evening, but again, feeling muggy and dropping to 21. It's pretty much the same forecast like the past 3 days in Gibraltar. It's been pretty similar. Your chance to win £20 to spend a piece of cake coming up a little bit later on. Fresh new music on the way as well. I can see a tail wagging through the window. There's definitely a dog in here. After MK and Crystal, this is Dior.

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0: Troye Sivan has got a new song out. It is supposed to capture the feeling of a night that keeps going from one location to the next. I don't want to age myself, but that sounds awful. And this doesn't age me because I've been like this since I was 16. That sounds awful. A night that keeps going from one location to the next. My idea of a nightmare. Like, I love a good night. Let's have a good night. Let's go to a couple of places. Maybe we even get dinner now. Let's get dinner first, then we'll go out to a few bars, whatever. Lovely. Then there comes a point where it's like, right, that's it. We're done. Everyone's had a good time. Let's not push it. Let's go to bed. So one that keeps going sounds awful. I had a mate who used to, after all this, go into different places, whatever, you'd then get back to where you're all sleeping. And he'd put a film on. I'm like, what are you doing putting a film on? And he'd put, like, Lord of the Rings on. And it's like, this is, like, 2.5 hours long. Well, I've been desperate to get back and get to bed. We finally got back. The taxi's pulled up. We finally got back. And now you're putting Lord of the Rings, the Two Towers on. What are you doing? I used to hate it. I guess I could have just gone to bed, but I had to sit up and watch the whole thing. Anyway, this is called Party.
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This all whispers in your ear. That is called Party on BFBS, the Forces Station. 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
0: Would you like to win £20 to spend at Piece of Cake today? Get yourself at the office some free cake this morning. And you'll be put in the draw to win We Love the 90s tickets this weekend, as We Love the 90s Venga Boys performing. You could win a pair of tickets for that. There's two draws. One entry will put you into both of those draws. Just tell me the title and artist of this backwards song.

a correct title and artist to my email address, jib@bfbs.com, or to my WhatsApp, 2005-3201. It's a Gibraltar number, so +350-2005-3201. We'll put you into the draw today. One person will be selected at random from all the correct answers in about 6 minutes from now. You don't have too long to get your answer to me today. Good luck. 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

Alex Warren, Emerald Eyes. Did you work out what song I was playing backwards today? Well done to Carla getting it right. Amy getting it right this morning. Morning to Phil getting the answer right. If you said Charlie Puth and Attention, then you are in the draw, both today for the piece of cake and also for the Venger Boys this weekend. Backtracks. That draw's coming up next.

0: Sue me. It is 26 minutes to. Let's find out who's won a Backtrack. You're playing for £20 to spend at Piece of Cake today. And also remember, even if you haven't won today, you're in the draw for these two tickets for We Love the 90s on the weekend with Venga Boys playing. Let's find out who's won.
1: Hello.
0: Hello, is that Ian?
1: Yes.
0: Ian, it's Greg from BFBS. You're the winner on Backtracks today.
1: Well, thank you.
0: You've won £20 to spend at Piece of Cake. That is the prize.
1: Ooh, thank you very much. That's great.
0: What's up, Ian? What are you up to at the moment?
1: So I'm just sat here, just working on my office. nothing too exciting.
0: You started off with just sat here, and then it felt like you had to be like, oh, hold on, I'm at work. I've got to say that I'm working.
1: Yeah, basically.
0: Oh, well, thanks for playing, Ian. You can just sit there at your office with £20 worth of piece of cake now.
1: Thank you, Greg.
0: Cool. Okay, bye. Thanks.
1: See you.

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Josh Baker and My Place. It is almost, oh, it's just gone 20 to 10. Almost time for the three-song choose-a-thon. You pick the next three songs I play. You can email me or WhatsApp me this morning. 2005 3201 is my WhatsApp number. It's on the way after Pink.

0: Pink and Runaway. Don't forget tonight, if you're between the ages of 12 and 17, or maybe you're probably at school now, if that's the case, so maybe you've got a 12 or 17 year old, or that, or in between, the Royal Gibraltar Regiment are holding their Army Cadet Force like open evening tonight, so you can head along to Buffadero Training Camp and talk to them, find out what they do. They do put a bit of a presentation on. You can ask any questions. You do need an adult with the 12 to 17 year olds tonight, in case you sign up or whatever. They need an adult there to do it. So it is from 7 tonight at Buffadero Training Centre, if you want to head to that. You can find more details on their Facebook page if you look for the Royal Gibraltar Regiment on Facebook.
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0: The first choice on the Choose-a-thon this morning is for Craig. Morning, Craig. He says, this song reminds me of a holiday in Spain about 10 years ago. We'd gone out for what was supposed to be one quiet drink before heading back to the hotel. Then this song came on. And somehow our group ended up staying out until 4 a.m. The funniest part was my mate Dave insisting he knew all the dance moves despite clearly making them up on the spot. Every time I hear it, I can still picture him trying to slide across a tiled floor and nearly taking out a table of tourists. Go on, Dave.

Pitbull and Kesha, Timber. There was a dog in the office earlier I mentioned. There's also a dog on Main Street, apparently. I'm seeing this online. There's just a dog roaming around on Main Street. Someone said he was in Midtown earlier. Now he's near M&S. He's also been in Queensway 11 minutes ago. Really getting his steps in, this dog. It's like when I was posting Brunei, there was stray dogs everywhere. We'd like named them all. And you'd see such and such a dog in such and such a place. And you'd be like, oh, I've seen James. We didn't call any dogs James. But oh, I've seen James down by the chicken shop or whatever today. Oh, well, if you see that dog around, I don't know. I don't know if it belongs to someone or not. I don't know if it's lost or astray. But there's dogs everywhere today, apparently. Morning to Jasmine, who has selected the next song in the three-song choose-a-thon. She says, my sister moved abroad a couple of years ago, and last summer I finally got to visit her. We spent one evening sitting by the water long after sunset, just chatting about everything we'd missed whilst living in different countries. And this song came on in the background, and it now always reminds me of that trip. It's funny how a song can instantly take you back to a very specific evening, says Jasmine. This is Zara Larsson and Midnight Sun.

Zara Larsson, Pink Pantheress and Midnight Sun. It's almost 10 a.m. in Gibraltar. And the last choice on the three-song choose-a-thon goes to Dominic. Morning, Dominic. My dad used to play it constantly when I was growing up, he says. Of the Charlatans, the only one I...

Almost 10 o'clock on Wednesday morning in the sunshine in Gibraltar. Enjoy it today. I'll be back tomorrow from 7 o'clock. An hour of all old school on the way on Rewind next. Around

0: Morning, this is Cam and Danny at BFBS, the Forces Station. This is Wednesday morning's Rewind, getting things underway with Katy Perry and Skip Marley, Chained to the Rhythm. Now then.
1: It was Now albums 96 to 98 in this year, but what was the Abbey Hall price in the UK?
0: Average house price in the United Kingdom in this year. I know you're not going to like it because it breaks the 200 barrier. £227,000.
1: Yeah, not good.
0: What about the average price of a lower B?
1: Extortionate.
0: Oh.
1: Loaf of bread, £1.02.
0: Oh, dear, oh, dear. Pie am I?
1: Pint of milk, what you saying?
0: 42p?
1: 44p I've got.
0: Okay. And the all-important pie au la down below.
1: The average price of a pint in this year, £3.58.
0: Yeah.
1: Better than today.
0: Yeah, I know. It's still a bit of a meh.

0: It's Kygo and Selena Gomez. It Ain't Me on VFBS, the Forces station. Welcome to Rewind. All these tunes, they charted in 1 year, but which year is it?
1: It was the year we were introduced to the term fake news.
0: Oh, is it?
1: Yeah.
0: Oh, great. Teachers banned fidget spinners in classrooms in this year because they were just too fidgety.
1: Which their name would suggest. I mean, you've got to have known what you were signing up for when you got one. Taylor Swift released her sixth album, Reputation, in this year.
0: And Prince Harry and Meghan officially announced their engagement in this year. That's quite a big clue.
1: It is. Rag and Bone Man continue the tunes with this Skin at BFBS.
2: Set

0: It was almost love. 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
1: So, Rag and Bone Maneskin, continuing the rewound or rewind tunes. We're about to go into rewound. It is Wednesday morning's Rewind at BFBS, the Forces Station with Cam and Danny. Good morning.
2: Hello. We do have a clip of a song that will be the last tune that you hear of this hour, right? We've got a clip of it played in reverse. Can you work out what it is?
1: I think it's really easy today. Have another listen. If you think you know what it is and you would like to have a guess, it's breakfast at bfbs.com.

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0: It's Lorde and Green Light on BFBS Rewind. What year did it chart, though? This was the year we got the new design of the pound coin with all those extra edges.
1: Okay. This was also the year that 1st Battalion, Princess of Wales's Royal Regiment, led NATO's Very High Readiness Joint Task Force.
0: Okay. And for the first time in Oscars history, the wrong movie was announced for Best Picture. You could probably imagine that, can't you? You see the meme, it comes up every now and again, doesn't it, that moment? After announcing, was it La La Land? And it was, what was it, Moonlight that actually
1: that
0: won?
1: Sounds about right.
0: What a mistake to make.
1: Isn't it, though? 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Have we had any wrong answers as far as our Rewound Rewind tune is concerned?
0: No.
1: Right, it's a clip of a song released in this year, played backwards. What is it, though? 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

0: It's Cam and Danny at BFBS, the Forces Station, with an hour's worth of tunes from the Year of the Twins. Madonna adopted twin girls from Malawi. George and Amal Clooney had twins, as did Beyonce and Jay-Z in this year.
1: Oh, I've just got some text stuff now, I think. Oh. It was the year that Twitter doubled the number of characters you could use in a tweet. So we got 280 instead of 140. Mm-hmm. And the top five, oh, I won't go through the five. The top few Google searches from the year was Meghan Markle, of course, iPhone X, and how to make slime, because that was the big trend.
0: Oh, of course it was. Donald Trump was inaugurated for the first time as the 45th president of the USA, and Lady Gaga performed the Super Bowl halftime show in this year.
2: Yeah, yeah, yeah, yeah, yeah. Nah. Ask you once, ask you twice now. There's lipstick on your collar.

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1: Have you got a movie and three clues?
0: I do indeed. A Million Dreams, Never Enough, This Is Me.
1: Oh, that's good. I've got An Infant with a Secret Mission, voice of Alec Baldwin, wearing a suit instead of diapers.
0: I can see it right now.
1: It's actually a really good movie.
0: It's not bad. I think we both share the top TV show that came out in this year. One, two, three, Handmaid's Tale.
1: Yeah.

0: Calvin Harris, Frank Ocean, Migos. Slide.
1: And it's your last chance now to have a guess at the Rewound Rewind tune. Take a listen.
0: Any ideas?
1: Breakfast. Diane and team got to have another go. Just a heads up.
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1: What was your movie, Cammy?
2: Mine was The Greatest Showman. What was yours?
1: Boss Baby from the year 2017. And well done to Elaine coming to the rescue. Thanks for asking. Jax Jones and Ray, you don't know me. Well done.
2: All right, Joe Carden's up on Totally Connected. Have a brilliant Wednesday.

It's giving real, like, Camila Cabello, no more, what was that song? Crying in the Club. It's giving that energy. It's Adela, it's Ain't in LA, and it's playing on BFBS. Happy Wednesday. Right, serious stuff out of the way. Should we go back to the nonsense? Hope you're doing all right. I'm Joe. It is the 23rd of September. Thank you for your company today, wherever you find yourself around the forces world. Busy looking show today. It's Wednesday, it's Fizz Day, it's Sports Day. If you are looking for a bit of sports inspiration, right, we've been asking people recently to get out and about for our BFBS Big Salute Challenge. This year we are doing a thing that we are calling Op Summit, right? The idea is mountains. We are going up, we are getting the peaks in. Whether you have got like some Gucci outdoor space near you that you want to climb, maybe you just want to head to the gym, got the Stairmaster for a bit. Whatever you're thinking, right, we want all hands on deck. And we really are leading from the front on this one. One of our own, Mark McKenzie from BFBS in Scotland, get this, is taking on a Fizz challenge that I think no other BFBS presenter would dare to do, but that's our Mark, right? He is doing all seven of Edinburgh's hills in one day. Oh, and walking the distance between them. I had a little chat with Mark earlier, ahead of us getting him on the show later on. Apparently he's lost like a stone and a half just through getting the steps in. Go on, lads. We'll catch up with him later on in the show, find out about his fundraising efforts. We will also rock, as we like to do on a Wednesday, a takeover track from BFBS Edge on the way in a bit. And if you could use some new tech in your life, I've got your chance to win a Amazon Echo Dot smart speaker on Fiverr Side. It's all happening after Posty. This is K

0: Ocean Colour Scene, Traveller's Tune on BFBS. Right, we are playing five aside. Last couple minutes to get your guests in today. I've put together a team of five. One of them doesn't belong. Who shouldn't be here? Today on our lineup, we have Hillary, we have Jeffrey, we have Carlton, we have Ashley, and we have Vivian. If you want to get your guests in, connected at bfbs.com is the email you need. I'm going to give you till the end of Ariana Grande's Hate That I Made You Love Me to get involved, and it could win you that smart speaker at the end of this month. Good luck.
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0: There she goes, Pink and Stupid Girls on BFBS, the Forza station. How on earth are you doing? It is 13 minutes past two on Wednesday, the 23rd of September. That means, how many months ago was my birthday then? 4 months ago. Gosh, it just seems like 4 months ago. Time to head over to the Met Office and speak to the lovely Esme.
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0: Esme, how are you today?
2: I'm good, thank you. How are you?
0: I'm very, very well, thank you. And like we were just sort of talking about off air, I'm definitely benefiting from it being a little bit cooler, i.e. not quite as sweaty walking in the morning. I know nobody wants to hear that, especially probably if you're having a late lunch or something. But yeah, things with the weather getting a lot better, I think.
2: Definitely. And it's been nice having the wind be a little bit lighter the last few days.
0: Oh my gosh. So my mum has sort of been in touch saying, oh, it's been 24 degrees like in the UK and everything. And I'm like, oh, that's cute, because it's 25, 26 here. And it makes me laugh that the UK are like, have one day of sun and then they've suddenly caught up with us. I don't think so. But what can we expect for today and going into tomorrow?
2: So the widely sunny day continues, although patchy Levant cloud may linger over the town at times, but remaining dry into the evening with low clouds gradually building overnight, likely feeling muggy in a gentle easterly breeze with a low of 21 Celsius. Then the patchy cloud is set to start the day tomorrow. This will gradually lift through the morning, leading to some sunshine, but Levant cloud may persist, giving some cloudier spells at times over the town. A moderate to fresh easterly breeze will bring a daytime high of 25 Celsius.
0: Oh, very nice indeed. Very, very nice indeed. When do you think in the next few weeks we might see a sort of a significant drop off in temperature? Is it more like it'll just go down by a couple of degrees, something like that?
2: Yeah, I think so. I think it will be just a gradual decline. But yeah, it might start feeling quite autumnal in the next 2 or 3 weeks, I'm sure.
0: I love me some autumn. I'm already planning my Christmas deckies.
2: Oh.
0: That's bad, isn't it? I could put them up today, to be honest. I love them.
2: I love that.
0: Fabulous. Well, thank you very much, my dear. And we'll speak to you again just after four, if that's okay with you.
2: Sounds perfect.
0: Lovely.
3: This is a game. Whatever I play to you, you play back to me. 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

There we go. Mal Smith and Nalhoran and Drive Safe. A more important part of wisdom than I could ever imagine. Drive safe. And mind you, I've not driven for a little while, so I am missing it. We have got some Lizzo on the way for you. Let's do this up first for you.

George Michael, Mary J. It's ours on BFBS, the Forza station. We've got a lovely, lovely, lovely report to bring you all about the HMS Queen Elizabeth exercising the freedom of the city of Edinburgh with their big parade up the historic Royal Mile. I know that our Mark McKenzie has been there, and we'll play it just after this.

0: with drums beating, colours flying, bayonets fixed, and an F-35 fly pass. 256 sailors from HMS Queen Elizabeth exercised the freedom of the city of Edinburgh with a parade up the historic Royal Mile. Afterwards, Mark McKenzie caught up with commanding officer Captain Claire Thompson.
1: It was great. You know, only 6 months we've managed to plan and execute this event. And for many of the ship's company, the first time they've done something like this. So a wonderful achievement. We're really grateful for the support of the City of Edinburgh. And when we did spend so much time up here earlier in the year, some of those friendships and relationships that we formed, it's really nice to be able to give something back from us to the City of Edinburgh.
2: Sometimes people are taken aback by the emotions they feel on a day like this. There's so much going on. Family and friends coming along that hadn't seen their loved ones on parade before, for example. What was your take on all of that?
1: I'm a really positive person, and I look round at all of my team, and all of them just have great big smiles over their faces. And that makes me genuinely happy to see a ship's company that are feeling professionally rewarded and are excited and happy to be on the journey that we're on. You know, for a CEO, I don't think there's a nicer feeling.
2: And where does this fit into the great scheme of things? You've got a busy time coming up.
1: We're very much regenerating with an ultimate headmark of taking over from HMS Prince of Wales as the very high readiness aircraft carrier. That will come next year. But we've already started returning to frontline operations and having trained and being back to sea earlier in the year, we're now the NATO flagship.
2: With all that in mind, are you able to enjoy days like this? Or are you always thinking ahead to what's coming up next?
1: No, I think you've got to live for the moment. You know, everyone knows that there's always ups and downs. So when you have the up days like today, you enjoy it because you don't ever know what's around the corner. So just as much as every man and woman on board, I try and enjoy today and make the most of it. And it'll be something that all of us will remember for a really long time.

0: Robert Aldridge, I'm the Lord Provost and Lord Lieutenant of the City of Edinburgh.
1: A very proud day for the ship's company of HMS Queen Elizabeth, but also for the City of Edinburgh.
0: Oh yes, a really proud day for the City of Edinburgh. You know, we're so proud of our links with, whether it's the Royal Regiment of Scotland or the Queen Elizabeth. We're a garrison city. A large proportion of the people in the city are either serving personnel, they have served, or they are families of serving personnel. They make an incredible contribution to our city. But more important than that, a day like today is our chance to say thank you to those who are day after day going out, putting themselves on the front line to defend our values of freedom and democracy.
1: And the locals turned out in their numbers as well.
0: It was a great crowd. The weather held. We even had a fly pass of an F-35, dipped his wings and everything. So it was excellent.

0: 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And legends live forever.
1: This autumn, BFES TV brings you three epic weeks of warriors, rebels, kings, and conquerors.
0: Fight for Rome with Gladiator.
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0: to the music.

There we go. Taylor Swift, and I knew it. I knew you. Just to remind you, a few things going on. That's the RAF Gibraltar FOD Plod meeting at Western View Hangar on the 25th of September. That's this Friday, 8 in the morning, and covering the entire length of the runway, finishing at approximately 10 in the morning. Bacon butties, £2 each, will be available afterwards at the Mouchot building. From 10, all personnel and family members are very, very, very

There we go. That's Rosé and a little bit of help from Bruno Mars. Two more ups for the news and we'll be doing your Cafe Carlin very soon. So it's the beautiful South End. Some

What a voice. I love her. Maloko and The Time Is Now on BFBS, the Forces station. So your weather widely sunny, although patchy, Levant and may linger across the town at times, remaining dry this evening with low cloud building, feeling muggy in a gentle easterly breeze and a low of 21 degrees. Patchy clouds start the day tomorrow, though. You're looking at a fresh easterly breeze and highs of 25.

Absolutely lovely. We have got your Cafe Carlin on the way, playing for £30 to spend at Costa here in Gibraltar. That is on the way just after this.

0: There he goes, the weekend on BFBS, the Forces Station. How are you doing? Hope things are good with you today and you're ready to take part in a little bit of Cafe Carlin. Now, just a minute. My screen's just gone off, which is less than desirable, but hopefully it will come back in just a second and I should be able to bring you some of this.
1: Cafe Carlin.
2: For the finer diner.
0: So we're halfway through the week. Let's add a little bit of sing to your Wednesday. Today we're celebrating National Snacker Pickle Day. Oh, I do love a pickle. I will be completely honest with you there. Pickles have been around for thousands of years and they're enjoyed all over the world. Whether they're tucked into a burger, served alongside a sandwich or just eaten straight from the jar, which is what I normally do. What gives a traditional pickle its distinctive sour taste? Is it A, vinegar, B, honey, or C, olive oil? If you think you know the answer, please send your answer to Gibraltar at bfbs.com or WhatsApp us on 2005 3201. You're playing for that £30 voucher to spend at Costa Coffee. This is Ella Langley.

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little Benson Boone, and sorry, I'm here for someone else. 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

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Biabadooby and Sun Has Set. 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Or is it C, olive oil? 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
1: Back to the music.

Sienna Spiro and Great Expectation. What a song, what a voice, for goodness sake. Have you got yourself into the draw? You've got 45 seconds left to get in. I'm just saying. And then it's all over. Let me tell you about some things that are coming up for you to go to. It is the St. John Ambulance car boot sale happening at Morrison's Car Park on the 27th of September. That's this Sunday, isn't it? And yeah, if you're thinking to yourself, I could do with going to a car boot sale, I could do with getting a pitch, then you need to get in touch with office at stjohn.gi. That's office at stjohn.gi. Every penny goes directly towards keeping St. John's Ambulance running in the community, and that is a fabulous thing. Also, the Cancer Relief Jib Coffee Crawl Week. What? I need a coffee just to get all the way through that title. Starting on the 28th of September, which is the Monday, through to the 2nd of October. Gosh, we're nearly in October. How mad's that? The Cancer Relief Jib are brewing something special. The Cancer Relief's biggest coffee morning will be on the 2nd of October from 10 till 2, but they've got stuff going on all the way through the week. That coffee morning happening at the Cowper Rowing Club. If you fancy going to that. Right, what have I got next for you? How about we do this?

There she goes. A little bit of Charlie XCX and Von Dutch. Now, I asked you today all about, well, when we were looking at Cafe Carlin today, some flavours. I was asking you what gives a traditional pickle its distinctive sour taste? Vinegar, honey or olive oil? It is, of course, vinegar. We all knew that. Thank you to everybody for having a go today. Getting in the draw today. Oh, I love this.

order there on BFBS, the Forza station for you. Got two more up to the news. Some Olivia Rodrigo with Stupid Song. Before that, though, I've not heard this for ages and I love it. Eliza Doolittle and Pack Up on BFBS, the Forza station. It is Wednesday, the 23rd of September, and it is 3:53. I'll see you in a few.

0: I smoke coming out of them fingers on that banjo, Mumford and Sons, and I will wait. How are you doing? Wednesday the 23rd of September, 7 minutes past four. My name's Ginny. It's BFBS, and I hope you're doing all right wherever you're listening across our beautiful rock today. Time to speak to the lovely Esme down at the Met Office.
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0: Esme, how are you doing today?
2: Hello, I'm good, thank you.
0: So has anything exciting happened since we last spoke down at the Met Office? You know, freak lightning storm, fog, anything like that?
2: Nope, absolutely nothing. We're all good down here.
0: Oh my God. I need to ask you, because I ask many Met Office people this. What's your favourite weather condition?
2: Well, I imagine it's much the same as most other Met Office people, but thunder and lightning is definitely the best weather conditions.
0: But if it's the thunder, is it the thunder or is it the lightning?
2: Oh, if it's dark, definitely the lightning.
0: Oh my gosh, amazing. I think I might have said this before on this show, but I once saw purple lightning off the end of the runway.
2: That's so cool.
0: That's great. I was going to start singing a Prince song, but I thought, no, leave it, Jin. Don't ruin the moment. You know. What can we expect for the rest of today and tomorrow? Any purple lightning or anything like that?
2: Sadly, no lightning, I'm afraid. We should have a widely sunny evening, although patchy Levanta cloud is likely to become slightly more widespread over the town this evening, remaining dry with low clouds just gradually building in, feeling muggy with a gentle easterly breeze and a low of 21 Celsius. Then into tomorrow, patchy cloud to start, gradually lifting through the morning, leading to some sunshine, though again there's Levanta expected over the rock and into the town with a moderate easterly breeze and a high of 25 Celsius.
0: Very nice indeed. Well, thank you very much, my dear, and fingers crossed for some lightning at some point in the near future.
2: Fingers crossed.

bringing us back a little bit of the summer there on BFBS. It's Jungle and Someday Somewhere. How are you doing? I hope things are good with you wherever you are listening today. Having a quick look at what we can expect at the airfield later on. London Gatwick flight, the EasyJet flight, is in at 8:30 tonight. Departs again at 9:05. If you're thinking, well, I'm expecting people coming in tomorrow on the flight, what's happening with that, Ginster? Let me tell you, the Bristol flight in at 10:15 tomorrow and the London Heathrow BA flight in at 10:30.

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She must be patient. She must have faith in the seeds that are planted beneath the snow. She must hold on, and she must let

Wow. It's like being in the middle of a film, isn't it? Ray, featuring Hans Zimmer and Click Clack Symphony on BFBS, the Force Station. How are you doing today? Hope things are all good with you. We're going to be hearing all about something that happened over the weekend. And our Greg was there. It was the new blue plaque unveiling to mark the formation of the Underwater Working Party. That will be up just, very, very shortly.

0: Love it, REM and The One I Love. Now, a new blue plaque was unveiled in Gibraltar to mark the formation of the Underwater Working Party. Mike O'Mara is an ex-Royal Navy clearance diver, and he tells Greg Burnett more about the UWWP.
1: They were the first people to work underwater, removing limpet mines and other explosive devices from the Allied ships during the Second World War. We've got lots and lots of medals here being worn by relatives, and the boss of the team at that time was Lieutenant William Bailey, who got a George Medal for his work here, and later on got a George Medal again, bar to his George Medal, for his work with the port clearance parties when the Allies went into Europe and cleared all the weapons that had been left behind by the Germans. And I had the privilege of carrying his medals out on the flight with me and putting them on his son, Andrew Bailey, today. My hands were shaking a little bit when I was doing it. But yeah, we're really delighted and excited to be here.
2: And you work at Diving Museum in the UK.
1: Yeah, I'm retired from my work, you know, in the offshore industry. So I spent the last 14 years since I retired working for the Diving Museum. I'm one of the trustees, and I look after the accreditation, which is like a quality certificate for the museum. So that's kept me off the street corner since I retired.
2: Are you enjoying then a piece of living history, basically, putting this plaque up?
1: You know, when we shake hands with these people, we're shaking hands with their fathers and grandfathers and whatever. It's really brings it alive. It's just wonderful.
3: Right, my name's Rob Hoole. I qualified as a mine warfare and clearance diving officer in 1976.
2: So how important was this work that they were doing?
3: Well, Gibraltar was such an important strategic base at that time because it handled all the shipping which went on through the Eastern Mediterranean, through the Suez Canal and out to the Far East carrying troops and supplies, as well as shipping heading the other way towards the UK or across the Atlantic to the States. And so because of its strategic importance, that shipping was very vulnerable. You can imagine ships piled high with ammunition, food, troops and so on, and they were all mustered in the bay here between Gibraltar and Algeciras on the Spanish coast across the bay, and they were a prime target for the Italians.
2: And as you mentioned, you're part of this naval story of Gibraltar and of the Royal Navy back in the 70s. What's it like coming here, seeing everyone and seeing it honoured in 2026?
3: It's amazing because there's a special place in the heart of every naval person of my vintage, Gibraltar. I first came here in 1971. I was a cadet on board one of the three frigates belonging to the Dartmouth Training Squadron. And apart from the high-rise buildings, Gibraltar is as friendly and as interesting and history everywhere you walk. So I've got a soft spot for it. My wife and I have visited here several occasions since my first visit in 1971, and we still feel the same sort of fondness for Gibraltar as we did then.
2: CBF, a part of your role as CBF of Gibraltar is honouring naval and military history. How nice is it to do a bit of naval history that previously hadn't been recognised as much?
4: Thanks, Greg. It's brilliant. We've got a great collection here of family members from those that were involved in the Underwater Working Party, ex-clearance divers, and of course our own clearance diving element that's based here in Gibraltar as part of the command. I was privileged enough to train as a mine clearance diver myself in 1999, so I understand the deep history, and to be able to reflect here in Gibraltar the amazing work of the Underwater Working Party, it's a great privilege, and I'm looking forward to getting to see the families very soon.
2: Is there any space left on Gibraltar for plaques, do you think?
4: There's such a great history and heritage here of supporting the military. Fortress Gibraltar was, of course, genuinely a thing. And that's something we must remember, because the people of Gibraltar, the government of Gibraltar, and indeed the military forces that have operated here have been interwoven in that deep, deep history. So this is another part of that tapestry. It's great.
0: Absolutely love that. Our Greg speaking went down there this weekend to see what was going on. And you've just heard Commander British Forces Commodore Tim Davey speaking to our Greg at the unveiling of the Underwater Working Party blue plaque in Gibraltar. You can have a little bit look at our Facebook page, BFBS Gibraltar. There might be a bit more on there too.

fun. I mean, whoever thought that Ultronate would potentially better her single that came out, was it in the 1990s? And she's done it right there. Honestly, I love it. Hugel and Emel Angel and Ultronate, and Moving to the Sun. Yes, please.

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5: Back to the hits, back to the music. I can't believe

There we go, Adela and Ain't in LA. Got two more up to the news. Some Tina Moore and then some Ollie Murs featuring Flo Rida. Whatever you're doing, have a good one and have a safe one. And Greg back with you in the morning, nice and early from 7. Ta-ra.

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2: An RAF Hawk trainer jet comes down in a fireball in North Wales. The two pilots eject to safety.
3: There has been no injuries to other people, considering how close this incident has been to the village of Llanbilog.
2: The RAF announces a new space squadron in the face of what the MOD says is increased Russian activity in orbit.
4: These manoeuvres were uncommon and dangerous, raising serious questions about Russia's intent in space.
2: And we have news about a new ramjet-powered artillery round being developed for the army.
5: It extends the range of that gun to 150 kilometres and is doing it with a guided missile.
1: This is Forces News
0: with Vigi Ellis.
2: Two RAF pilots are being treated for minor injuries after ejecting from their T2 Hawk training aircraft, which crashed in North Wales. John Adderley reports.
6: The Hawk jet had taken off from RAF Valley in Anglesey. The two pilots ejected and parachuted out of the plane. Coast Guard helicopters and the Wales Air Ambulance are at the scene. North Wales police say two pilots are being treated for what are thought to be minor injuries. The RAF says it's working with the emergency services and supporting those involved. A statement says an investigation's underway and we will not comment further at this time. One eyewitness said he'd watched the aircraft take off before the crash. He said, "I knew straight away that it was in trouble. On takeoff, there was an orange flame, and as it accelerated, it was basically on fire. It climbed at an aggressive pitch." The eyewitness says it pitched twice violently in the air, and then there were two clear, loud bangs. The pilots ejected, and both parachutes opened. Neville Evans is a local councillor.
3: As far as I know, to date, there has been no injuries to other people, considering how close this incident has been to the village of Llanbilog and to a caravan park where the plane came down.
6: RAF Valley, where Prince William served for 3 years as a search and rescue pilot, is home to No. 4 Flying Training School, which trains pilots to fly fast jets. The Hawk 2 is described by the RAF as a high-performance two-seat training jet designed to simulate frontline combat aircraft like the Typhoon. It's used in training to prepare pilots for complex tactical environments.
2: The RAF is launching the UK's first ever space squadron dedicated to orbital warfare. The new unit was announced at the inaugural US Space Power Conference, from where Rosie Layden reports.
7: Air Chief Marshal Sir Harv Smith gave details of what he described as unusual and significant manoeuvres by Russian satellites moving to within rapid reach of Finnish commercial satellites in May of this year.
4: These manoeuvres were uncommon and dangerous, raising serious questions about Russia's intent in space. And the next month, in June, it was confirmed that a Russian satellite constellation had caused disruptions to GPS signals across the breadth of Europe, Greenland and Canada over at least 75 days since 2019.
7: The chief of the air staff said it's these kind of hostile actions which have prompted the creation of the new No. 3 Space Effects Squadron, a decision greeted with enthusiasm by NATO's Deputy Supreme Allied Commander for Europe, Air Chief Marshal Sir Johnny Stringer.
8: If I can talk happily about the need to win access and denial fights in land, maritime, air and cyber, why are we so coy about talking about that in the space domain? So I very much welcome the announcement on 3 Space Effects Squadron, because it starts setting out again the reality that's been there for many years, which is a number of nations have got offensive space capability. They just didn't want to chat about it.
7: The new squadron is the UK's first unit dedicated to disrupting, degrading and denying hostile threats in space. And Disa Kerr said acknowledging this capability publicly means he can now confidently build it and all the systems which rely on space into NATO plans. Rosie Layden, BFBS Forces News, London.
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2: A former engineer at Apple is using the pace of the war in Ukraine to pioneer a new method of weapons development. He has created the world's first ramjet-powered artillery round. These shells are used a small jet engine to extend the range of standard howitzers by up to 50%. Simon Newton has the story.
9: Andy Baines went from Apple to co-founding Nest, which was eventually bought by Google for $3 billion. Now he's trying to apply some of that Silicon Valley thinking to weapons.
5: In the West, we build new capabilities on cycles that last 5 years. So you've got a five-year, multi-million dollar development program that gets defeated in 8 weeks. That model doesn't exist. If you want to win the next war, you're going to have to start designing and developing at the speed that Silicon Valley software companies design and develop that.
9: In Ukraine, new technology can become obsolete in weeks, so Andy's US company, Tiberius Aerospace, is designing weapons on a much faster cycle. Among them is Scepter, the world's first ramjet-powered munition designed to be fired from a standard 155mm artillery gun.
5: We've designed Scepter to be fired out of the same gun, but extends the range of that gun to 150 kilometres, and is doing it with a guided missile with an accuracy of 3.5 metres.
9: The UK MOD is Tiberius's first customer, with plans to manufacture the new ramjet weapon here in the UK.
5: This is an engineering problem that no other company's been able to solve, and that engineering problem is how do you get a liquid fuel ramjet missile to survive 16,000 Gs of shock out of a M777 barrel.
9: The US and UK military is likely to be the first to receive these revolutionary weapons when they go into full production.
2: The Army has put on a major demonstration in Yorkshire showing how logistics and support units are transforming to keep soldiers in a modern fight without being spotted themselves. Tom Sables was there.
10: This exhibition on a military airfield was all about showing the new ways forces and industry are looking to evacuate, restock and refuel soldiers on the front line, all while keeping themselves safe from drone targeting and fire. Some of the work on show included prototype technology to turn any automatic vehicle into a remote control car, which could save lives in the effort to deliver ammunition to others, and the ability to hide crucial fuel stores from the enemy above with thermal cloaks. Here's Lieutenant Colonel Beverly Watts-Evans, commanding officer of 6th Regiment Royal Logistics Corps.
11: Three things I think I'm doing differently. Firstly, I'm caching equipment and material across the battle space far more than I've ever done in all my career. We're using autonomous systems to deliver logistic effect forward. And thirdly, we are now moving in smaller dispersed nodes across the battle space in order to make sure that we don't have that human exposure in the contested zone more than we need to.
10: The demonstrator is taking forwards real-world lessons from Ukraine, with plenty of unmanned vehicles on show to minimise risk to human life. Major Lloyd Diprose is from 7th Regiment RLC.
12: Industry's really important, but you know, we've got what we've got, and we've got to be able to fight with the equipment that we've got, and that, yeah, that key phrase, fight tonight. The equipment, a lot of the equipment on show today is how we fight tonight, but how we fight differently.
10: Much of the technology here will be tested again on next year's Exercise Steadfast Defender, as work continues toward a more dispersed and agile force. Tom Sables, BFBS Forces News, Yorkshire.
2: The head of Britain's Space Command has been suspended over allegations of a serious sexual assault. Air Vice Marshal Jamie Thompson was arrested in August. Just weeks after taking charge, the MOD has told Forces News that a theft investigation has concluded, while the investigation into the alleged serious sexual offence remains ongoing. Residents have been allowed back into their homes after an unexploded World War II device was removed from the water in Cornwall. More than 300 homes were evacuated after the 250-ounce item was found near Falmouth Docks on Monday. It'll now be disposed of in deep sea water by specialist teams. The Scottish Government is facing criticism from its opponents after figures showed deaths from illicit drug use rose by 11% last year. The country continues to have the highest drugs death rate in Europe. Scottish Labour said the figures were shameful.
1: Forces News Sports.
2: An independent group says a penalty given Arsenal at Sunderland was incorrect. It was awarded after what the Premier League panel calls an untidy challenge from Ezri Konsa. The key match incidents panel was split on whether VAR should have overruled referee John Brooks. Ex-Arsenal striker Alan Smith welcomes reviews but says on-field officials need control.
13: We want to go with the referee's call more now as opposed to forensically looking into every decision. I mean, it wasn't as bad as the Haaland goal at Old Trafford the other day, certainly, but, you know, VAR continue to stay in the news, don't they?
2: Manchester United posted record revenues but a pre-tax loss of almost £47 million in the last financial year. They cited the exceptional costs of more than £8 million for sacking Ruben Amorim.
1: Forces News.
2: Headlines. Two RAF pilots are being treated for minor injuries after ejecting from their Hawk training aircraft, which crashed in North Wales. And a new Royal Air Force unit is being set up, tasked with defending satellites up in space. That's the latest. I'm Vijay Anis.
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Powerful stuff from Al King. X's and O's playing on BFBS, the Forces station. How are we on Wednesday the 23rd of September? It's George Wedlake with you. We've got Alanis Morissette lined up and ready to go with a tune from Jagged Little Pill in a moment. We've also got a takeover track from BFBS Edge, where it's all about your rock, your grunge and your indie. On top of that as well, Normandy veteran Ken Hay, who survived capture just weeks after D-Day, dedicated years as well to educating children about the war, has sadly passed away, aged 101. So we're going to reflect on that as well in just a moment. But next up, let's go back to 2023, shall we? Which, alarmingly, is 3 years ago now. We're due another Blur reunion, I think, when those other ones from Manchester are out of the way. It's The Narcissist on BFBS, the Forces station.

let's get the party started. See you at the bar, you was hardly talking. That's when I knew that your heart was scarring. Friends to lovers need a part to star in. Like, wait, babe, let me

Stella Lefty, another one of those country artists, doing so well this year. That's Boston on BFBS, the Forces station. It's Elliot Darby with you then, right across the Forces world, and I hope you're good. Coming up, music from Harry Styles, Jason Mraz as well. This is Casa Ray and D-Block Europe, though, first with Pro.

That's Doja Cat for you there, and Say So on BFBS, the Forces Station. Got the latest news coming up in just under 10. Right now, though, En Vogue with My Lovin'.

Benson Boone there for you and Beautiful Things on BFBS, the Forces Station. It's Elliot Darby with you right across the Forces world. I hope you're good. Coming up, music from Lady Gaga and a bit of a dance tune from this summer from Huge L, Moving to the Sun. Right now, though, to be fair, this is a good dance tune, isn't it? From Rosie Gaines.

0: Yeah.
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5: Party in the park, party in the bush, party under the bridge, party at the restaurant, party at the club, party in the day, party in my house, party on the way to the party at the park.

0: An RAF training aircraft has crashed on Anglesey in North Wales after its two pilots ejected. They're being treated for minor injuries. The Ministry of Defence says an investigation is underway into the cause. This man describes what he saw.
1: I was playing golf. I was on the 14th, about to take my second.

It's Adela. That is Ain't in LA on BFBS, the Forces Station. She's got another single out, actually, at the moment called Nicole Kidman. I know, bizarre. Justin Bieber before that. And what do you mean? Hello, it's me, Nikki. How are you? Now, I did see a bit of a weird catwalk with the next person we're going to play for you, with Lee Ann. She's walking down the catwalk, spraying breast milk everywhere because she is pregnant at the moment, but I just thought, a little bit bizarre, maybe taking it one step.

It is Mimi Webb, House on Fire on BFBS. Now, Cat's Eye up next with Animal. Have you seen the doco yet? I keep sort of talking about this, but I urge you to go and watch it, how that band were put together. Extremely difficult. And just the girls putting in so much work to get to where they finally ended up. This is their latest, it's Animal.